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Good morning and welcome along to RTÉ Lyric FM on this bank holiday Monday morning. It is the 3rd of August. Welcome in. Simon Delaney here sitting in for Marty today. Hope your weekend is going well. Another day off today. Happy days. Let's kick off this morning with music from Johannes Brahms. Happy bank holiday Monday.

genteel start to our morning. Auntie Cirilla on the piano there with music from Johannes Brahms, the waltz number 15 in A flat. Let's have a look and see what the weather has in store for us today. A mix of cloud and bright or sunny spells for a time today, with scattered showers. They're becoming mostly cloudy later, with showers or longer spells of rain pushing up from the south this afternoon and this evening. It will be humid today with highest temperatures from 19 to 24 degrees in light to moderate easterly winds. This evening then, mostly cloudy with limited clear spells. Heavy rain or showers will continue to extend northeastwards over the country, bringing a continued risk of spot flooding. It'll be another mild and humid night tonight. Lowest temperatures of 12 to 16 degrees in a light southerly breeze.

Music from Harriet McKenzie on the violin and Christina Laurie on the piano. Tchaikovsky's Souvenir d'un lieu cher, the third movement. That's called Melodie. Beautiful. 6 minutes past seven on this bank holiday Monday morning. Let's see what's making the front pages of your newspapers. The Irish Examiner leads with social housing tenants facing rise. Donal O'Keefe reporting that higher rents for some Cork City Council tenants are under consideration as part of a review of how housing maintenance services are funded. The Guardian leads with UK facing food shortages due to drought, say farmers. Helena Horton reporting that Britain could face shortages of certain foods after part of England faced a punishing drought. The president of the National Farmers Union has warned. The Irish Times lead with officials proposed scrapping linchpin of climate law. Jack Horgan-Jones, the

0: political correspondent reporting that the Department of Public Expenditure called for a section of Climate Act to be scrapped. The move would have ripped the heart from climate policies, say environmentalists. The Irish Independent, they lead with aviation chiefs among 19 CEOs of semi-states granted pay rises. And Marie Walsh reporting that aviation chiefs have secured substantial pay rises, with Public Expenditure Minister Jack Chambers signing off on increases for the heads of the Irish Aviation Authority, Air Nav Ireland and the DAA. And finally, the Irish Daily Mail, up to 47,000 homes with planning are stalled. Craig Hughes reporting that 80% spread across 282 inactive sites. Almost 47,000 new homes in Dublin have stalled, with building yet to begin, despite the fact they have been granted planning permission. And lots of newspapers carrying fabulous photographs on their front pages this morning. And the Irish Independent has a great photograph of Galway footballers, sisters Hannah, Eva and Lindsay Noon, celebrating after their narrowest of victories over Kerry at Croke Park brought their first All-Ireland in 22 years. Great photograph from Seb Daly. Joy abound. It's 8 minutes past seven.
1: Hello, madam. 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

Isn't that just beautiful? The Eric Whittaker Singers, Christopher Glynn on the piano with Rudyard Kipling and Eric Whittaker's The Seal Lullaby. And before that, Mike Oldfield with the 11th movement, no less, of his Music of the Spheres. Simon Delaney here with you. It's sitting in for Marty this morning. It's RTÉ Lyric FM and it is 17 minutes past 7. Let's do this. Gorgeous Matteo Bocelli CD to give away this morning. That's what's up for grabs. If you can identify this next piece of music, 51554 if you want to have a go, or marty.lyricfm at RTÉ.

Yes, just beautiful. I played that in its entirety yesterday on yesterday afternoon show. It's just wonderful. If you think you know what that is, 51554 or marty.lyricfm@rte.ie, and into the tombola you shall go if you get it right, with a chance to win the goodie bag, Marty's Moustache, and a gorgeous CD from Matteo Bocelli. It's 18 minutes past 7. Time for Mr. Bennett.

0: just stunning. The London Symphony Orchestra, the wonderful voice of René Fleming, with Sir George Salty conducting Antonín Dvořák's Song to the Moon from Rusalka. And before that, Mark Anthony and the brilliant Tony Bennett for Once in My Life.
1: 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And we'll be joined by Piper Mark Redmond, by Ava Dodd, by Tommy Blaze and Angeline Ball. 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

That's just a slice of heaven, isn't it? Oscar Peterson on the piano, Ed Thigpen on the drums, and Ray Brown on the bass. What a combo. Their version of Volare. Lots of correct guesses coming in for Musically Speaking this morning, and it's just gone 7:32. No flies on you, I tell you. Morning, Simon. Is it? Yes, it is, Liam, who's working in Mercy Hospital in Cork. You have a good day, Liam. Save for the knowledge that you're tucked away in the tombola already. Paddy Sayers in Tala, also spot on, as is the answer. Yes, it is Claire Gillan, Ennis Carey. The Musically Speaking has to be the theme.

from. Yes, it is Damien Casey in Dublin. Well done. All already in the tombola. Chance to get their hands on the goodie bag, Marty's Moustache and the Matteo Bocelli CD. We'll play that again in another couple of minutes or so, but it's 7:33. Let's move on with something from Mr. Mozart.

beautiful Jan Pascal Tortelier with the Ulster Orchestra with music from Edward Elgar, Salut d'Amour. And before that, music from Wolfgang Amadeus Mozart, Dove Sono. Just beautiful. Cheryl Studer was the soprano. The Wiener Philharmoniker were the orchestra. Let's have another spin of this because it's 7:40. Now, lots of you already correct, which is great. Michael thinks this might be the West Wing. Nah, it ain't, Michael. But plenty of time left, my friends. If you can identify this piece of music, 51554 or marty.lyricfm@rt.ie. What's up for grabs? Matteo Bocelli's CD, The Goodie Bank and Marty's Mustache. What's this now?

If you recognise that theme music from a great movie, 51554 or marty.lyricfm at rte.ie.

0: here gently nursing you through this bank holiday Monday morning. Beautiful music from the Ambrosian Opera Chorus and the Philharmonia Orchestra, Puccini's Humming Chorus from Madama Butterfly, and before that Fritz Kreisler and his Tambourin Chinois performed by the Shanghai Symphony Orchestra, Long Yu conducting and Maxim Vengerov on the violin. It is 7:48.
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Symphony number 104, London, that's called. That was the third movement performed there by the Berlin Philharmonic Orchestra.

Music from Franz Joseph Haydn, Herbert von Karajan conducting. And before that, a gorgeous song from Sarah Brightman called Dust in the Wind. I played that a couple of weeks ago when I was sitting in for Marty, and delighted to do so again. It's beautiful. Thank you for all the texts and the emails. Lots of jokes coming in, which I love. A list of jokes coming in from Anthony McLaughlin. Thank you, Anthony. I appreciate that. He says, a friend of mine gave me his pet parrot to mind. He said he'd had enough of it because the only thing it ever said was, I'm hungry, I'm hungry, I'm hungry. Over and over again, like a cracked record. But luckily, says Anthony, he was able to sort it out. He just got some polyfiller.

And there they go, Seals and Crofts with Summer Breeze here at RT Lyric FM. Simon Delaney here with you, sitting in for Marty today. It's 2 minutes past eight on this bank holiday Monday morning. It is the 3rd of August, and it's the birthday of Martin Sheen, who's 85 years young today, born in 1940 in Dayton, Ohio. And what a career, what a career. Reading up on some of his achievements, broke through into the scene 1964 when he picked up a Tony Award nomination for a play called The Subject Was Roses, and went on to have a glittering career. And I am currently re-watching one of the finest TV series ever made, The West Wing, where he, of course, played President Josiah Jed Bartlett. He picked up awards for that. He was nominated 7 times for it in total. So let's celebrate

0: Jonathan Tettelman with the Orchestra Philharmonica de Gran Canaria and Friedrich von Flotow's Mar Paris Tout Amour from Martha, and before that the incredible theme tune courtesy of W.G. Walden and the City of Prague Philharmonic Orchestra, Nick Rain conducting the theme from the West Wing. It's 10 minutes past 8.
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Isn't that wonderful? The Hollywood Bowl Orchestra, Mark Shaiman conducting. That's entertainment. That was the overture. I had to set that in my telephone ring. It's great, isn't it? I just love it. 17 minutes past 8 on this bank holiday Monday morning. Let's give this a wee spin. Because lots of you correct already, Ed Quilty. In Rath Farnham, spot on. Let's see who else is right. Marie Burns thinks it might be Band of Brothers. No, it's not. Great series, though. If you think you know what it is, 51554 or marty.lyricfm at rte.ie. Up for grabs. The goodie bag, Marty's Moustache, and Matteo Bocelli's album on CD. What's this now?

Yeah, so you think you recognise that? Just drop me a wee text, 51554, and into the tombola you shall go. It's 18 minutes past 8.

0: Nicola Benedetti with Arvo Pärt's beautiful Spiegel im Spiegel. And before that, Dana Masters and the RTE Concert Orchestra and Falling For You.
1: 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While top Irish trad artists Ethan Evrean and Cormac McCarthy join the CO in a vibrant live recording. 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
3: Lots of correct guesses coming in for our Musically Speaking this morning, including Jean Carroll in Clontarf. Let's see who else is right. Trevor Gibbons in Kilmore and Sinead in Galway West, all present and correct. And safely tucked away in Marty's tombola, a chance to win the goodie bag, Marty Moustache, and that gorgeous CD from the one and only Matteo Bocelli. We'll have another couple of plays of that and give you a chance to join them shortly. But it's Simon Delaney here on RTE Lyric FM, sitting in for Marty this morning. Hope your bank holiday Monday is going well. It's coming up to 8:30. Let's head over to the newsroom and get your news headlines read for us this morning by Niall Gormley. Niall, good morning.
4: Good morning, Simon. And good morning from the newsroom. The US President Donald Trump has said that fresh negotiations with Iran on reopening the Strait of Hormuz will get underway today. On Saturday, Mr. Trump cancelled the planned airstrikes, saying his decision was made following a request from Iran. However, Iran denied it had any role in calling for restraint. It's reported that allies of the US in the Gulf, including Saudi Arabia's Crown Prince Mohammed bin Salman, did warn Mr. Trump of the dangers of escalation. Firefighters in Greece are resuming their attempts to contain wildfires west of the capital, Athens. Two helicopters collided during a firefighting operation in the Attica region yesterday, resulting in the deaths of two firefighters. Cuba's state-run electricity company has said the national grid has collapsed again, causing a nationwide blackout. It's the sixth this year. Problems associated with the aging power system have been exacerbated by a US oil blockade on the island that has been in place since January. Final preparations are being put in place for the funeral of Glenn Hansard, which will be held in Dublin tomorrow. The singer-songwriter died on Wednesday at the age of 56. For people wishing to pay their respects, his body will lie in repose at the Baroque Chapel in the Irish Museum of Modern Art, Royal Hospital, Kilmainham, Dublin, today, from 11 o'clock this morning until 4 o'clock this afternoon. A homecoming celebration has been held this afternoon for the County Galway ladies football team following their All-Ireland victory. The side beat Kerry by 1 point at Croke Park yesterday. The winning team will be fêted at Tuam Stadium later today in an event organised by Galway County Council. It begins at 4 o'clock this afternoon.
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4: And the weather forecast, there will be bright or sunny spells and scattered showers today. Showers of longer spells of rain will push up from the south this afternoon and evening. There may be heavy thundery downpours and spot flooding, especially in the southeast. Highest temperatures ranging from 19 to 24 degrees. And that's all from the newsroom for the moment.
3: Garamalgus, Niall. It is coming up to 8:33.

There goes Mr. Jackie Wilson. I get the sweetest feeling. 8:35 on this bank holiday Monday morning. Simon, by the way, who's age 10 from Cork, texted in with a correct guess for our Musically Speaking. Good man, Simon.

0: Virtuosi di Como. That's Peter Kasaba conducting Jean Sibelius, the first movement from his suite Caractéristique. That's called Vivo, 8:37 on this bank holiday Monday morning. And much like myself, who's hard at work this morning, or hardly working, Elliot down in Corbless Golf Club wants to hear this. Morning, Elliot.
1: Here's a song the first time I heard. The late Don Costa played it for me some years ago. I hated this goddamn song the first time I heard it. And I still hate it. So sue me. Shoot bullets through me. Shoot.

Fascinating. Of the Philharmonia Orchestra, George Prêtre conducting Francis Poulenc's Les Biches. Rondo was the name of that. And before that, a live version of Strangers in the Night by Frank Sinatra. 8:43 on this bank holiday Monday morning. Time for peace from one of my favourite voices, and an Irish voice at that, Galileo.

0: The Academy of St. Martin in the Fields, Neville Mariner conducting music from Frederick Delius, La Calinda, and before that David Brophy with the baton in his hand with the RT Concert Orchestra and Declan O'Rourke and his masterpiece Galileo. It's just coming up to 8:52.
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3: Who was the real Judy Garland? 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

Andre Previn conducting the Pittsburgh Symphony Orchestra, music from Jacques Offenbach, Gaite Parisienne. And before that, Love of the Five and Dime with the gorgeous voice of Nancy Griffith. It's just nudged its way past 9 o'clock on this bank holiday Monday morning. Simon Delaney here sitting in for the Governor today. Let's have one more go of this. Up for grabs, the RT Lyric FM goodie bag, the Marty Moustache and the Matteo Bocelli CD. All up for grabs if you can identify this piece of music. 51554 if you think you know. 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

you know, that might be 51554. Rita in Enniscorthy says, I might chance it, Simon. I'm probably wrong, but is it? Yes, it is. See, I'm glad you did chance it, because you're right, Rita. And you're now in the tombola, as are Anna Louie in Dunboyne in County Meath, Sinead O'Sullivan in Bandon in County Cork, and Simon Balf in Naas in County Kildare, all present and correct and in the tombola. And it's only 2 minutes past nine. Right, get your dancing shoes on, away we go.

with the soul bossa nova. Hope that had you dancing across the kitchen, wherever you are. Lots of you getting it right for musically speaking. Now, Trish Murphy in Cork is spot on, as is Paula Carroll in Walkinstown, Colette Sheehan in Palmerstown, and Melissa Hall in Monastrevin, County Kildare.

0: John Massari conducting the Turin Theatre Royal Orchestra Angelo Giorgio with music from Charles Gounod. From Faust, that was the Jewel Song. It's 9:10.
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Just beautiful. Alexis French, Returning to You. And before that, the gorgeous voice of Olivia Dean with A Couple Minutes. 18 minutes past nine on this bank holiday Monday morning. Caroline and Kathleen dropped me a gorgeous email. Morning, Simon. Would you be so kind as to wish a very special lady from Ladies Bridge here in the beautiful... beautiful Ladies Bridge, Dymphna Faulkner. She's celebrating her birthday today. She's an amazing nurse, wife and mother to four, and just an all-round good egg. She's en route to Kildare Village with our lovely husband Joe, and we want to wish her the very best today. That's from Caroline and Kathleen, and so say all of us.

Philip Moll on the piano, Kyung Wa Chung on the violin, with Eddie Poldini as the composer. The Dancing Doll from the Seven Marionettes for piano. And before that, Gold in Them Hills, the beautiful voice of Katie Malou with the Secret Symphony Orchestra. We'll do the answer and the winner for our Musically Speaking shortly after we have Ave Maria.

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0: RTE Concert Orchestra. Tuesday, we're off to the National Concert Hall for a live broadcast of the latest summer lunchtime concert. RTE Concert Orchestra, helmed by Anisil Kalska-Migon, in a range of romantic dances capped by Stravinsky's 1919 Firebird Suite. While top Irish trad artists Aoife Ní Rian and Cormac McCarthy join the CO in a vibrant live recording. Plus, we've another chance to hear from the recent spring lunchtime concert series with the band as principal piccolo Emma Roach dazzles in a Vivaldi concerto, part of a larger baroque and roll extravaganza. The RTE Concert Orchestra, special stars on this week's Full Score with me, Liz Nolan, 1 to 4 p.m., Mondays to Thursdays on Lyric.
1: Thank you, Liz. We shall be there. Simon Delaney here with you, sitting in for the Governor this morning, this bank holiday Monday morning. It is the 3rd of August, and it's just coming up to 9:30. Let's head over to the newsroom and get your news headlines read for us this morning by Niall Gormley. Niall, good morning.
2: Good morning, Simon, and good morning from the newsroom. Gardaí have renewed their appeal to road users to take extra care over the August bank holiday. A roads policing operation, which began on Thursday morning, will continue until tomorrow morning. Garda Superintendent Liam Garrity said two road deaths in counties Carlow and Donegal yesterday underlined the dangers of road travel posed over bank holiday weekends. He said that up to yesterday, more than 2,500 drivers had been detected for speeding and 88 people were found to have been driving under the influence of an intoxicant. But he expected this figure to rise to more than 120 when up-to-date figures become available this morning. On Morning Ireland, Superintendent Garrity said the risks associated with speeding were increased in built-up areas.
3: We detected a driver on the Clontarf Road in Dublin 3, a suburban area, doing 115 kilometres per hour in a 50 kilometre zone. And that's far more dangerous because of the nature of the vulnerabilities, housing, vulnerable road users, pedestrians, traffic lights, all of those normal things are happening on the road. So we still see a minority, and it is a minority, of people out there who for some reason don't believe that speed limits apply to them.
2: US President Donald Trump has said fresh negotiations with Iran on the opening of the Strait of Hormuz will get underway today. He did not say where the talks would take place or who would be involved. On Saturday, Mr. Trump cancelled planned airstrikes. Firefighters in Greece are resuming their attempts to contain wildfires west of the capital, Athens. Two helicopters collided during a firefighting operation in the Attica region yesterday, resulting in the deaths of two firefighters. Final preparations are being put in place for the funeral of Glenn Hansard, which will be held in Dublin tomorrow. For people wishing to pay respects, his body will lie in repose today at the Baroque Chapel at the Irish Museum of Modern Art, Royal Hospital, Kilmainham, from 11 o'clock this morning until 4 o'clock this afternoon.
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2: And the weather forecast, it'll be bright or sunny spells and scattered showers today. Showers or longer spells of rain will push up from the south this afternoon and evening. There may be heavy thundery downpours and spot flooding, especially in the southeast. Highest temperatures ranging from 19 to 24 degrees. And that's all from the newsroom for the moment.
1: Garmagath, Niall. It's coming up to 9:33.

It really is something else, isn't it? Something else. Chantage is the choir. Fabulous. The BBC Concert Orchestra. And of course, Elbow. One day like this. It's 9:39. Let's sort this out. Put this to bed and get ourselves a winner. Someone who's got their hands on the Orchie Lyric FM goodie bag, Marty's Moustache and Matteo Bocelli's CD. Because they correctly identified this.

So you recognise that, of course. It is John Williams' incredible score from Jurassic Park. That was the answer today. Let's spin the tombola and see if we can get a name. Thank you for all the correct guesses. How do you stop it? By doing that. And the computer has given me a name. The tombola has said that our winner is Steve Noak in Armagh. Congratulations, Steve. That Goody Wang, Marty's Moustache and the Matteo Bocelli CD is on the way to you. Thank you to everybody who entered. Alan O'Riordan dropped in a wee competition entry, and he also said, Simon, I'm heading off this morning to Canada for work. So could you please play a request from my lovely wife, Andrea, who's staying behind to hold the fort with the teenagers. They recently saw Tosca in Viareggio in Italy in an auditorium 200 metres from Tosca's summer residence. I think she'd like an aria from that. Well, listen, safe travels, Alan and Andrea. For you, the maestro.

The voice of the maestro, Luciano Pavarotti, with music from Puccini's Tosca, Lucio Valle, Le Stelle. 9:44 on this bank holiday Monday morning. Time for us to take five.

Mr. Dave Brubeck with Take Five. I just love that. It's just coming out to 10 minutes to 9 this morning. A lovely text in for a special request for Fionnuala and Flo O'Brien in Rathcoole, who are both huge fans of the show. And that's with love from our young retirees group. That's Teresa, Val and Ethna. We're hoping Fionnuala is recovering more and more from a recent procedure. Ah, well, we send you best wishes, Fionnuala and Flo O'Brien in Rathcoole. For you, the gorgeous voice of Rachel Grace.

0: There they go, the Academy of St. Martin in the Fields, Neville Mariner conducting Leopold Mozart's Toy Symphony. That was the second movement, the Menuetto, and before that, Luciano Pavarotti with Leon Cavallo's Mattinata.
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0: Oh, indeed, and it does. Well, that's my lot for today. Thank

0: Thank you so much for your company. It's been great fun, as always. I shall talk to you again next Sunday, when I shall be returned to my normal habitat of 1 o'clock to four, each and every Sunday here on RTÉ Lyric FM. Don't go anywhere, though, because Shirley Keane is up next. She's sitting in for Niall this morning, and she will take you through your Monday morning, your bank holiday Monday morning. Thanks again. Have a great day. Talk to you on Sunday.
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3: Oh, thank you so much, Simon, and good morning. It's Monday morning on RTÉ Lyric FM, 10 o'clock, as we jump straight into a new week of Classical Daytime with Shirley Keane in for Niall Carroll.

What a great way to start a week on Classical Daytime, that rousing third movement of Beethoven's Symphony No. 3 in E-flat. And we heard there the Orchestre Révolutionnaire et Romantique, conducted by John Elliott Gardiner. You're very, very welcome along on this Monday, Bank Holiday Monday, of course, and it's Classical Daytime. Niall Carroll off on his hollers, or so I hope. It's Shirley Keane in for the next couple of weeks. I'm doing, what do they call it now? I'm doing a takeover, and I'm very much looking forward to this, and I do hope you can stay with me for the next couple of hours or dip in and out. All of the best of music from across the wide expanse of the classical repertoire, from the great to the small. Sounds on Screen each day at 11, Five of a Kind at 12, and we're featuring this week the music of Maurice Ravel. Our text is 51554. Do say hello. We're coming to you live from our home studios in Limerick. Speaking of small, a little Summer Fairy by Prokofiev, played by Isita Kanamason.

motifs from the ballet Cinderella, written for piano by Sergei Prokofiev, with a petite summer fairy brought to us by Iseta Kanamason, and that gentle saraband from the Hoburg Suite of Edvard Grieg, played by the Rotterdam Chamber Orchestra, Conrad van Alphen, the conductor there. August Bank Holiday Monday, lots of people still on holidays or just heading off, you lucky things. Not to worry, folks, for those of us still tipping away at work, a little cheer from Eric Coates in his Merrymakers Overture.

The Merrymakers Overture by Eric Coates, initially given the title New Year's Overture, but Coates felt it was more reflective of outdoors and birds singing, doesn't he? Just certainly does feel more like daylight and trees, not season specific, I guess. Just what we need today, I think, on a bank holiday Monday in August and here on Classical Daytime. More summery music to come on our programme. I certainly haven't let go yet. Delius with a song for a summer night, and Granados brings us some sultry Mediterranean flavour with his Spanish dances. But for now, a rondo. Good at any time, from the Bassoon Concerto in B-flat of Mozart.

0: Marc Vallon, the bassoonist with the Amsterdam Baroque Orchestra, and Tom Koopman conducting the third movement rondo of Mozart's Bassoon Concerto in B-flat. And a choral song, but without words, by Frederick Delius, coming up after our break. The first of two vocalises for choir to be sung of a summer night on the water.
1: Court erin geolaris na shunta, count on a hundred is far sonorup there like authority. Agus e an avala the geolir and hiansuch na shunta na heren, agus the har hor na tire is only rather har again on geolaris na shunta. O heher vora classicica, go premier dounda, geol chrimacha irunak the heilig, agus geol trata shunta na heren. An onod will fuamicht an skohige, come a la atmosphere cardool faltool, tele olish eg nch.ie.
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to be sung of a summer night on the water by Delius, the first of his two choral songs, but set to just that lovely vowel sound as a vocalise, so, written for choir. And there the choir of King's College, Cambridge performed that for us, conducted by Philip Ledger. To the fourth movement of Symphony No. 3 of Saint-Saëns, and Daniel Korzempa is the organist with the Bern Symphony Orchestra.

quite the dramatic moment there in the fourth movement of the Symphony No. 3 of Camille Saint-Saëns. Daniel Korzempa was the organist with the Bern Symphony Orchestra.

0: orchestra and the conductor, Peter Magg. It is coming up on 25 to 11 here on Classical Daytime. It's Shirley Keane in for Niall Carroll. Sounds on Screen is coming up at 11, just at the top of the hour. Our daily dip on Classical Daytime into the soundtracks of film, games, TV, and Nino Rota providing the music today from Federico Fellini's La Strada.
1: This week's full score is all about our classical comrades in arms, the mighty RTE Concert Orchestra. Tuesday, we're off to the National Concert Hall for a live broadcast of the latest summer lunchtime concert. RTE Concert Orchestra, helmed by Anisil Kalska-Migon, in a range of romantic dances capped by Stravinsky's 1919 Firebird Suite. While top Irish trad artists Aoife Rian and Cormac McCarthy join the CO in a vibrant live recording. Plus, we've another chance to hear from the recent spring lunchtime concert series with the band as principal piccolo Emma Roach dazzles in a Vivaldi concerto, part of a larger baroque and roll extravaganza. The RTE Concert Orchestra, special stars on this week's full score with me, Liz Nolan, 1 to 4 p.m., Mondays to Thursdays on Lyric.

An edgy polka, first of all, by Dmitri Shostakovich, the third of his set of duets, played by a trio, John Lennon at the piano, and the violinists were Marat and Amir Bisangielev. And we follow that with a real feel of romance, and nobody better for the romance than Sergei Rachmaninoff from his Deux Morceaux de Salon Romance, number one, played by Daniel Hope on violin, with pianist Simon Crawford Phillips. And as we've opened that box of romance, poor old Susan Graham finds herself too weak to resist the pull of love. Amour, amour, que les dons ton pouvoir, what power do you yield? From the opera The Empress's Dragoons.

0: Un simple truc, quand il lui plaît, et crac, ça y est.
1: Amour, amour, what power do you yield? From an operetta that premiered in 1905, Les Dragons de l'Impératrice, with a libretto and story provided by Albert Vanloo and Georges Duval, regular collaborators of composer André Messager. It was set in the time of the French Second Empire, so cue gorgeous costumes for rival factions of the Emperor's elite guard and the Empress's dragoons. A lost fan and plenty of chances for mix-ups, heartache and happy endings. And that aria came from the Empress's Dragoons, performed by Susan Graham with the City of Birmingham Symphony Orchestra, conducted by Yves Abel. Time for a break on Classical Daytime. We're back in a moment with some Bach.

0: I love that you always want to be with me. And I know you'll follow me, even if I move to the other end of the country.
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0: A little Spanish flavour before our Italian road trip in just a moment on Sounds on Screen. That was the Danza Española number 5 of Enrique Granados, played by guitarist Julian Bream. And we heard from the Brandenburg Concerto number 6 in B flat, the third movement of Bach's Brandenburg Concerto number 6, and the English Baroque soloist conducted by John Elliott Gardiner just a few moments ago. And it's almost time for our Sounds on Screen, the work of Nino Rota from La Strada and the City of Prague Philharmonic Orchestra, coming up in just a moment.
1: Marty in the Evening with the RTE Concert Orchestra and conducted by Stephen Bell at the Bord Gáis Energy Theatre. Saturday sold out. We have a few tickets remaining for Friday, September 11th. Sublime music, sophisticated chat, of course, and the finest dad jokes around. And we'll be joined by Piper Mark Redmond, by Ava Dodd, by Tommy Blaze and Angeline Ball. Marty in the Evening. If you want details, rte.ie/co.

Very nice line for the trumpeter at the opening of La Strada by Nino Rota. One of the main protagonists in La Strada played trumpet, and then the music conveying the transient life around the world of carnival and circus from Federico Fellini's controversial film La Strada back in 1954 it was made. The City of Prague Philharmonic played Nino Rota's theme with Nick Rain conducting. More sounds on screen tomorrow at 11 here on Classical Daytime. Saxophone stars now in the Concertino da Camera by Jacques Ibert.

0: The first movement of the Concertino da Camera by Jacques Ibert. John Harl, the saxophonist there with the Academy of St. Martin in the Fields. It's 9 minutes, coming up on 9 minutes past 11 on Classical Daytime here on RTE Lyric FM. Shirley Keane in for Niall Carroll. Really wonderful to have your company this morning. I do hope you're enjoying your bank holiday Monday.
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intended for his opera, Prince Igor, which poor old Alexander Borodin never managed to complete. The Plovtsian Dances, performed in that recording by the Gothenburg Symphony Orchestra and Chorus, Tony Sporzen, bass, having a moment as well there, conductor, Neme Yerve. And from the wide plains of what we call Mongolia to the intimate surrounds of a Danish salon, the third movement now of Friedrich Hulau's Sonata for Flute and Piano in C major.

0: The third movement from the Sonata for Flute and Piano in C Major by Friedrich Schulau, one of six such sonatas he composed for that instrument pairing, and played by Uwe Grud on flute and Matteo Napoli at the piano. And a youthful work by George Gershwin coming up, his Lullaby for String Orchestra, almost like an exercise composed when he was younger and testing out his own skills, and then left forgotten almost until after his death, and published by his brother, Ira Gershwin. We're going to play that after this break on Classical Daytime. 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
1: Who was the real Judy Garland? 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You'll laugh, you'll cry, and you'll be moved by her timeless songs long after the curtain falls. Tickets available now from GaietyTheatre.ie. Don't miss Judy, End of the Rainbow at the Gaiety Theatre from September 8th to 19th.
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Raymond Leppard with the Indianapolis Symphony Orchestra conducting the Lullaby for String Orchestra by George Gershwin. And coming up at midday in about 25 minutes time, the first of this week's Five of a Kind on Classical Daytime, featuring the music of Maurice Arouet.

Ravel. Gershwin, quite the fan of Ravel. And, well, Ravel, quite the fan of Gershwin. There's a real touch of blues around the second movement of the Violin Sonata by Ravel, which will be playing at midday. I think Gershwin himself would have enjoyed it. Now, pulling out all the stops, Mahler in the Resurrection Symphony. We pick up with the final chorale as the London Symphony Orchestra, a chorus, emerge from the shadows, almost 80 minutes of waiting in the shadows, to lead us to the light. Thank you, Mahler. With the London Symphonic Orchestra, conducted by Yannick Nézet-Séguin.

As featured in the biopic of Leonard Bernstein, Maestro, and the recording there of the finale of the Symphony No. 2 of Mahler, the Resurrection Symphony, and the London Symphonic Orchestra and Chorus, joined by Rosa Giola, soprano, and Isabel Leonard, mezzo, for that little brief moment as we, Mahler said it himself, as he brought us all to the light, conducted by Yannick Nezet-Séguin. Oh, I could do with a coffee now. And it is 18 minutes to 12, plenty of time for a coffee, but Bryn Terfel, on a completely different timeline in Carmen, he is raising a toast, taking over Lila Spastia's tavern of an evening to thrill the punters with his latest exploits in the bullring.

0: romance and thrills and spills here on Classical Daytime. The Romanza of Salvador Bacarís, played by guitarist Juan Martín with the Royal Philharmonic Orchestra, conducted by Louis Clark. Following on from Bryn Terfel, doing his best to impress with the Toreador song in Carmen from Bizet's Carmen. The Orchestra Philharmonique de Radio France with the Choir of Radio France, conducted by Myung Hun Chung, and fleetingly we heard Marina Demyashenko as Carmen with her sidekicks Frasquita and Mercedes, sung by Magali Leger with Delphine Aida, and that, of course, that wonderful Toreador song, Bryn Terfel, one of the best at it, I think. So we have our Sounds on Screen has been done and it's coming up to 12 o'clock. I lost my time there for a moment. And it's Maurice Ravel coming up at midday with Antonín Dvořák taking us there in just a moment with the Slavonic Dance, number 2 in E minor.
1: On will to a tachtrig in vla, beg RTE egen vla, email ferste. Be Linda na clorcha is far later RTE radio na gueltachta, agus a radio 1, bio o lorna carach. On darla gudi an neula lunasa, email ferste. Coltus vlachol na herin. Na takiachto RTE. RTE. Dovian servisha paibli.
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2: 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It's an unmissable masterpiece. Staggering, spectacular, and soul-rattling.
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2: 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Certificate 15A.

0: It's like Perlman on violin, Yo-Yo Ma on cello, joining forces there for the Slavonic Dance number 2 in E minor with the Boston Symphony Orchestra by, and the work, of course, by Antonín Dvořák. They were conducted by Seiji Ozawa. Coming up in just a moment, our first Five of a Kind of the Week with Maurice Ravel.
1: There's nothing on the telly, nothing on Amazon, nothing new on Netflix, nothing doing. But there's always something happening on the Blue of the Night, on the radio. 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
1: You're very welcome along to Classical Daytime, and it is Lyric with Shirley Keane in for Niall Carroll and in for the next couple of weeks. With our five of a kind for this Bank Holiday Monday, starting off the week for featuring Ravel, our featured composer on Classical Daytime Five of a Kind. He didn't have, as far as we know, a formal education that we might expect, but was educated at home by his parents and was open to all sorts of influences, music and art and education-wise, from the Basque and Spanish songs and traditions his mother would have shared with him and the influence of his mathematical engineer-focused father. And no wonder then that perhaps the contemporary sounds of blues and jazz and American song that slipped across the Atlantic in the 1920s were so thrilling to his ears. Before his only visit to America in 1928, he had enjoyed the tantalizing rhythms, the twists and turns of all that American influence. And it can be heard so clearly in his Violin Sonata No. 2. Violin Sonata No. 2, we have the second movement, Blues Moderato, played by French pianist Mirabel Cajangeri with Spanish, German, Japanese violinist Elias David Mancado.

0: Blues, the second movement of the Violin Sonata number 2 of Maurice Ravel, played there by Mirabel Cajangeri at the piano and Elias Moncado playing violin. Lots more from Maurice Ravel coming your way each day on Classical Daytime at midday this week with me, Shirley Keane, in for Niall Carroll. We'll have a couple of his Greek songs. We'll hear certainly some more of his chamber work and, of course, from his works for orchestra, all here each day at midday on Classical Daytime.
1: 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What's that, you say? Too early? Perish the thought. Besides, where else can you find mechanical musical instruments from the Middle Ages? Flutes made from swan bones, and over a dozen ancestors of the violin. Where else but on Vox Nostra, a millennium of music every Sunday morning from 7 to 10 a.m., right here on RTE Lyric FM.

We heard first of all from the Bartered Bride, the opera of Bedřich Smetana and the Furiant, played by the London Symphony Orchestra. And that was followed by the fourth movement of the Concerto in F Major of Johann Adolf Haas with the Irish Baroque Orchestra, directed by Peter Whelan, Leo Duarte, the oboist, and Nicolas Baud on Chalumeau, an older relative of the clarinet, but sounding ever so youthful there. And an older melody finding its way into the work of Liszt, picking up on a popular Hungarian song, and it became the Gracchi March of his Hungarian Rhapsody, number 15 in A minor, played now by Lang Lang.

Dura Cuchtsi March by Franz Liszt, played by Lang Lang from the Hungarian Rhapsody, number 15 in A minor. And a piece of music now that grew and grew, though it started as a work for piano, as a jota, the Spanish dance, to become a work for orchestra full of the colour and the sights and sounds of Spain in the hands of a man who considered himself an amateur composer, Emmanuel Chabrier.

0: España by Emmanuel Chabrier, Charles Dutoit there, conducting the Montreal Symphony Orchestra and finding much joy in the shade of a tree, Xerxes, the Emperor of Persia. And that's coming up just after a break here on Classical Daytime. The beautiful aria, Ombre My Fou, performed by our very own Anne Murray.
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Ombra My Fou from Xerxes by Handel, played by the Orchestra of the Age of Enlightenment, Charles Mackerras conducting, and Anne Murray, the incredible Anne Murray, singing the role of Xerxes from Under the Shade of the Tree, and very much appreciative of the beauty and the pleasure that's to be found in amongst the trees. I think we all appreciate trees a lot more after the summer we've just had and knowing what's going on all around Europe, and I think just that's the answer. Plant more. If only it was that simple. On with the music. I better not go down that avenue. And it's the music of Ermanno Wolf Ferrari, the Phoenician-born composer. He had a German father who was an artist and his mum was Venetian. And he grew up in Venice wanting to be a painter, just like his father. He travelled to Rome and eventually to Munich to study. And there he took up some casual music lessons. He had studied music all his life and they became quite serious for him, and music became his main focus. From his Idilio Concertino, we have the second movement, Scherzo, and it's the Czech Philharmonic Chamber Orchestra with Andrea Gulliksen featuring on oboe. Lucia Matos is the conductor.

The Scherzo, the second movement of the Idilio Concertino of Ermanno Wolf-Ferrari, played by the Czech Philharmonic Chamber Orchestra with oboist Andrea Gulliksen. Now, coming up at 1 o'clock in just 24 minutes' time here on Lyric, it's the full score with Vlad Smishkevich today. Vlad in to take you through the afternoon with all of the very best of uninterrupted great masterworks and live concert recordings, and of course featuring all this week, it's the RTE Concert Orchestra as we turn the spotlight on that incredible orchestra and pick up on some of our own and recent concerts recorded by the RTE Concert Orchestra. And today, your chance to hear again the RTE Concert Orchestra, directed by Mia Cooper, with music by Mozart, Vivaldi and Haydn, and featuring also piccolo player Emma Roach for Vivaldi's Piccolo Concerto. Gorgeous afternoon promised this afternoon on the full score, 1 till 4 o'clock with Vlad Smishkevich on RTE Lyric FM.

0: by Franz von Suppe, the Light Cavalry Overture, played by the Hungarian State Orchestra, conducted by Janos Sándor. It's just about 16 minutes to 1 o'clock. I'll be handing over to Vlad Smiszkiewicz for the full score at the top of the hour. But before then, music by Schubert and Mascagni as we head towards the close of today's Classical Daytime.
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beautiful intermezzo, a brief moment of peace in the Sicilian village where the tragic events of Cavalleria Rusticana take place. That opera, of course, by Pietro Mascagni. Herbert von Karajan there conducting the Berlin Philharmonic Orchestra. We also

The second movement of the string quartet number 13 of Franz Schubert, his Rosamund Quartet with the Lindsay String Quartet. With just time for a little bit of music by Tchaikovsky before we wrap it up for this Bank Holiday Monday on Classical Daytime, The Chinese Dance from The Nutcracker.

0: A rather pretty tune to finish up this Monday on Classical Daytime. The Chinese Dance from the Nutcracker by Tchaikovsky, played there with the Russian Philharmonic, conducted by Mstislav Rostropovich. And that is it from us here on Classical Daytime. Thanks indeed for your company. Stay tuned to RTE Lyric FM. 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
1: Live concerts, performances, recordings of the finest masterworks and complete works, all for your enjoyment. 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Vlad Smirshkevich in today for Liz Nolan, and we're off with the music with some Johann Wilhelm Hertel to get us going.

Johann Wilhelm Hertel's Trumpet Concerto No. 2. We heard the movement there gave us the opening of the full score today, the third movement, Allegro, a ceremonial way, bright and jolly, to open today's full score. I'm Vlad Smirskevich, and it's a pleasure indeed to be with you on this afternoon here, Bank Holiday Monday as it is. And it's a fine afternoon for gorgeous music. Big thanks, of course, to Shirley Keane for the music that she had for us, bringing us now to 1 p.m. But at 1:30, we'll be turning to Studio One at the RTE Radio Centre for a concert recorded back in February 2025, a beautiful opportunity to hear the RT Concert Orchestra in a winter lunchtime concert, as it was then, for a little bit of summertime delectation now. It was directed from the violin by Mia Cooper. We'll get to hear that, some Mozart, with gorgeous music from Vivaldi as well, a piccolo concerto in C with Emma Roche, soloist, and finally Haydn's Symphony No. 100. That's going to be our concert centerpiece coming up here at 1:30 on the full score. And in the meanwhile, we'll go from our friends at the New Prague Collegium and Marek Zvolanek, who gave us that Hertel, and onwards to some Gluck. Che farò senza Euridice?

James Galway in a more vocal mood there with the London Symphony Orchestra under the direction of Klaus-Peter Seybert. And they're from the famous opera of Christoph Willibald Gluck, Gefarosin Sauridice, from his Orpheus and Eurydice. And we had a little bit of, I'd say, a little warm-up to get us into the beginning of our program. We'll head into the cello soundscape now. We'll turn to Carl Stamitz for this one, and a lively third movement of his Cello Concerto No. 2. And it's played here by Michael Kanka with the Prague Chamber Orchestra.

from the elegance and agility of Carl Stamets' second cello concerto performed by Prague's Chamber Orchestra and Michal Kanka on the cello, we moved into a rather more public and ceremonial sound, Saint-Saëns' Marche Héroïque, performed by the Orchestre National de Lille under Jun Merkel. And that march was written during the Franco-Prussian War, later dedicated to the memory of Saint-Saëns' friend, the young painter Henri Regnault, who was killed at the Battle of Buzenval in 1871. It has splendor, it has confidence for sure, but those are both tempered by something darker, more somber beneath the surface. Well, next up, another burst of orchestral energy. Mikhail Glinka's whirlwind overture to his 1842 fairy tale opera Ruslan and Lyudmila. It's based on Pushkin. David Brophy conducts what was then the RT National Symphony Orchestra, now the National Symphony Orchestra Ireland.

0: Sparkling energy there in the overture to Ruslan and Ludmila, Michal Glinka's music there with the National Symphony Orchestra Ireland under David Brophy from an RT Lyric FM recording. Lots of great music that we've been listening to so far, and more of it is on the way. Our centerpiece concert just coming up in a few minutes, and to get us there, just a quick little break that we'll have time to get prepared for what comes next, and that's going to be that concert with the RTE Concert Orchestra. It's all coming up here on The Full Score on RTE Lyric FM.
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2: Who was the real Judy Garland? This legendary star of stage and screen captivated the world. Discover her story in the Olivier Award-nominated Judy, End of the Rainbow by Peter Quilter. You'll laugh, you'll cry, and you'll be moved by her timeless songs long after the curtain falls. Tickets available now from GaietyTheatre.ie. Don't miss Judy, End of the Rainbow at the Gaiety Theatre from September 8th to 19th.
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Well, here we are, just about to turn 1:30 on RT Lyric FM on the full score, and we are headed straight to today's concert centrepiece. We go to a concert recorded in Studio One at the RT Radio Centre back in February 2025, where we had Mia Cooper directing the RT Concert Orchestra in what was billed as a winter lunchtime concert series. And we bring it in to the proximity of our summer lunchtimes here on the full score. Well, this is a little bit of something that blends the sound of several composers from the late Baroque and classical, Mozart, Vivaldi, and Haydn, and also the very beautiful sound of the piccolo, which we will get to hear in just a few more pieces. But before we get to that concerto, or rather, it's just one piece away. We've got a piccolo concerto waiting in the wings, you could almost say. But we're going to begin with Mozart at his most exuberant and his most colorful, the overture to The Abduction from the Seraglio. And for this 1782 Singspiel, which was inspired by Turkish Janissary style, we'll get to hear the lovely playing of the RT Concert Orchestra, this piece full of sparkling woodwinds and energetic rhythms, and all of it coming to us as part of our concert here on the full score, the overture to Die Entführung aus dem Seraglio.

Mozart's Overture to the Abduction from the Seraglio, opening today's concert there with the music from the opera that was written for Vienna, 1782. Mozart drew on the fashionable Turkish, so-called, or Janissary style. Bright woodwinds, percussion, those Janissary bells, and plenty of driving rhythms, propelling us straight into the action. Mia Cooper directed the RT Concert Orchestra from the violin. And now we'll move the spotlight over to Emma Roche for one of Vivaldi's most brilliant and airborne concertos, you could say. This is the Piccolo Concerto in C major.

A highly appreciative audience there with their applause after Vivaldi's Piccolo Concerto in C major. Emma Roche, soloist, and the RTE Concert Orchestra directed from the violin by Mia Cooper. All of it a dazzling display of agility, buoyant rhythm, and brilliant high-flying colours. Well, we'll return now to Mozart and to the more solemn ceremonial world of the magic flute. The next piece, The March of the Priests, opens the opera's second act, accompanying Sarastro's priestly brotherhood into the temple as they gather to consider Tamino's initiation and the trials that lie ahead. Its measured tread, its noble winds, and all of Mozart's beautiful musical writing create an atmosphere of dignity, ritual, and quiet mystery.

Mozart's March of the Priests from the Magic Flute with the RT Concert Orchestra, directed from the violin by Mia Cooper. And now we get to the final work in today's concert. This next piece is Haydn's Symphony No. 100 in G major, the so-called military symphony. Written for London in the 1790s, it belongs to a great group of symphonies Haydn composed for his immensely successful visits to the city. The nickname itself comes from the startling military percussion in the second movement, triangle, cymbals, bass drum, all of which briefly transform an elegant orchestral procession into something much more theatrical and dramatic. Around that famous moment, the symphony is full of Haydn's characteristic wit, rhythmic invention, and delight in catching an audience off guard. Mia Cooper directs the RT Concert Orchestra in Haydn's Symphony No. 100.

0: Haydn Symphony No. 100 in G Major, the military symphony, bringing today's concert, which was taken from a recording at Studio One, February 2025, at the RT Radio Centre, to a rousing close. There we could hear the appreciative applause of the audience, and we certainly enjoyed it on our side here of the microphone, and hopefully on your side of the wireless. The RT Concert Orchestra, directed from the violin by Mia Cooper there, and bringing us to 18 minutes past 2 o'clock in the afternoon here on The Full Score. We'll take a quick break now and then continue our musical afternoon here on RTE Lyric FM.
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Mendelssohn's Rondo Capriccioso. It's presto leggero movement, every bit as light-footed and sparkling as the marking suggests, and performed there by violinist Christian Lee and Lawrence Matheson at the piano. Well, we are just heading into 25 minutes after 2 o'clock in the afternoon here on The Full Score. And next up, I have for you excerpts from Schubert's Symphony No. 5 in B-flat major. This was written when Schubert was just 19, so youthful he was. And it looks back affectionately to Mozart in many graceful proportions. We've just been listening to some Mozart, so we'll have a little bit of Wolfgang on the mind. But with Schubert's transparent scoring, his melodic freshness, so that's all youth, I'm sure. But Daniel Barenboim here brings it all out, conducting the Berlin Philharmonic.

Excerpts there from Schubert's Symphony No. 5 in B-flat major, with Daniel Barenboim conducting the Berlin Philharmonic. We were listening to the first and fourth movements there. And the symphony itself was composed in 1816, just 19 years old Schubert was, and its clear textures, all these beautifully graceful proportions, and all of that lyricism reveal Schubert's admiration for Wolfgang Amadeus Mozart. No clarinets, no trumpets, no timpani, but it's certainly a more classical period sounding character, much more light and intimate. Well, we go from that youthful warmth of Schubert's, moving now to Schumann, one of his most tender miniatures, Träumerei, Dreaming. This is from Kinderszenen, or Children's Scenes, and here we get to hear it in an arrangement for cello with Julian Lloyd Webber and the English Chamber Orchestra.

Accademia Bizantina under Stefano Montanari gave us Purcell's Chaconie in G minor. Beautifully poised set of variations built over that repeating bass pattern that you heard, with the restraint and melancholy of the ground bass paired with all of the energy of the strings that are singing above, unfolding with all of that beautiful expressive playing. We had that from an album titled O Solitude by Accademia Bizantina, and it came just after the piece that we had right before that, Robert Schumann's Träumerei. That was from Schumann's Kinderszenen, Opus 15, and played there by cellist Julian Lloyd Webber with the English Chamber Orchestra in an arrangement there. That's by Chris Palmer. Nicholas Cleobury directed the English Chamber Orchestra. 49 minutes after 2 o'clock here in a full score afternoon on a bank holiday Monday. Hope that you're doing very well indeed. We'll continue onwards with music by Prokofiev. This is from Cinderella, the Grand Waltz, with its sweeping elegance and a faintly unsettling edge beneath all of that elegant splendor.

0: from Hector Berlioz's La Damnation de Faust, his opus 24. We heard the soldiers' chorus, Ville entourée de murs et remparts, the villages that are surrounded with walls and ramparts. It's from scene 8 of The Damnation of Faust, a swaggering moment from that work's second part, and was performed there by the London Symphony Orchestra and Chorus, directed by Colin Davis. It's just turned 3 o'clock, and we'll pause for a quick break now before we continue our afternoon here on The Full Score. It's RTE Lyric FM.
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three kings through the irresistible rhythms and colours of 17th century colonial Latin America. The Boston Camerata and the Schola Cantorum of Boston, directed there by the late Joel Cohen. Joel Cohen, who died on the 26th of July, led the Boston Camerata for some 45 years, opening up the worlds of medieval, Renaissance, and early American music to generations of listeners. With scholarship and imagination, what a wonderful sense of musical adventure that he inspired as well. And we remember him today with gratitude. And also here in Ireland especially, we also pause to remember Glenn Hansard, whose sudden passing last week is deeply felt by so many, not least of all, throughout Ireland's music and music-loving community. Now, among Glenn's many journeys, musical as well as film, was The Camino Voyage, a film by Donal O'Kelleher, in which he joined a crew of Irish artists and musicians aboard a traditional Kerry curragh, na vogue, travelling the long sea road across the Celtic Sea from Ireland towards Galicia and Santiago de Compostela. So, in memory of Glenn Hansard, we'll turn towards that same Atlantic shore. This is The Coast of Galicia from Bill Whelan's Seville Suite.

maybe some Rossini, maybe more, certainly more. And I'll see what else I can get for you. I think I might even have some Barbara Strozzi and bring you into another world altogether. But we'll start with the Beethoven. This is from his Symphony No. 7 in A, the second movement, Allegretto, with Herbert von Karajan directing the Berlin Philharmonic.

0: The second movement, Allegretto, from Beethoven's Symphony No. 7, performed there by the Berlin Philharmonic under Herbert von Karajan. That quietly insistent and recognizable rhythm of the motif carrying one of Beethoven's most memorable and deeply affecting musical processions, as it were. Well, it is just coming on to 3:30, nearly there. It's 3:26 in the afternoon, and we'll take a quick break now. More music following shortly here on The Full Score on RTE Lyric FM.
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2: Who was the real Judy Garland? This legendary star of stage and screen captivated the world. Discover her story in the Olivier Award-nominated Judy, End of the Rainbow by Peter Quilter. You'll laugh, you'll cry, and you'll be moved by her timeless songs long after the curtain falls. Tickets available now from gaietytheatre.ie. Don't miss Judy, End of the Rainbow at the Gaiety Theatre from September 8th to 19th.
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2: Marty in the Evening with the RTE Concert Orchestra and conducted by Stephen Bell at the Bord Gáis Energy Theatre. 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

A playful transformation of Rossini's famous Largo al Factotum from the Barber of Seville, recast there for violin and piano, performed by Gil Shaham and Akira Eguchi. Well, we are just crossing the threshold from 3:30 to a little bit closer to 4 p.m. here on The Full Score. And next up for you, I have Dvorak's String Quartet number 13 in G major. This one was composed in 1895 as he returned home, or after he returned home from America. This was one of his final chamber works, in fact, and had the confidence and the breadth of his mature style with a renewed sense of that musical identity, that bohemian musical identity. This is the third movement, Molto Vivace. It's a lovely quicksilver scherzo filled with darting exchanges, cross rhythms, and the energy of a Czech dance.

two contrasting dances of the imagination that we heard there. First, it was the Quicksilver Molto Vivace from Dvorak's String Quartet No. 13 in G major, which was composed after Dvorak's return home from America. And then, as you heard just now, the strange suspended world of Erik Satie's first Gnossien, marked Lent, slow, with Isabel O'Connell at the piano. Well, as we enter our final quarter of an hour here before 4 p.m., a quick hello to our friend Jim in Lismore, and I hope that you have a lovely afternoon. Thanks for joining me on this musical voyage, and we'll do it again tomorrow afternoon as well, because I'll be back for the full score at 1 p.m., more of that to enjoy together, and a wonderful concert as well, which I'll tell you after this next piece, which is Dietrich Buxtehude's movement Ad Genua, to the knees, or about the knees, the second of the seven devotional cantatas that make up his Membra Jesu Nostri. Each of the parts of the cantata set, or the cantata collection, contemplates a different part of the crucified Christ's body. And here, the music takes on an atmosphere of humility and tenderness, and also supplication. So we'll have this, and then looking a little further ahead, George Hamilton is going to be with you from 4 o'clock, sitting in for Lorcan Murray on Classic Drive. But first, from Buxtehude's Membra Jesu Nostri, Ad Genua.

The Tréaslaí Buxtehude is ad genua, to the knees, or for the knees, or about the knees. That's from Membra Jesu Nostri, that set of cantatas, which was performed there by the Orpheus Britannicus, music of beauty and humility and contemplation from that extraordinary seven-part cycle of cantatas. Well, the music has brought us this far, and tomorrow I'll be back with you from 1 until 4 p.m. for another edition of The Full Score. Our concert centerpiece comes live from the National Concert Hall, where Liz Nolan joins the RTE Concert Orchestra for a program of romantic dance music conducted by Anna Sukowska-Migoň. Well, just time for one final piece today, and one final word again from Buxtehude, the jubilant Hallelujah from Buxtehude 15, performed by Concerto Köln and Accentus under Lawrence Eckelbey. Stay tuned, George Hamilton will be up next with Classic Drive here on RTE Lyric FM. Have a great afternoon, take care, be well, and until next time.

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1: You are indeed, and a very good afternoon to you. George Hamilton here, sitting in for Lorcan on this bank holiday Monday. I hope I find you fit and fine and ready for the music.

some Mozart to get us started on the Lorcan Murray's Classic Drive this Monday afternoon, a bank holiday Monday. A wonderful selection of music on the way, just like we've been hearing from Vlad. And that was Mozart's Eine kleine Nachtmusik, the opening music. Irish Chamber Orchestra under Stephen Kovacevic. Must say, driving down from the Fla in Belfast to the Funkhaus in Donnybrook, Vlad's full score was absolutely gorgeous. And I really loved the Schubert and the Schumann of the cello. Vlad, well done. Well done. Look forward to more of the same tomorrow. If you'd like to get in touch, use your ways of getting in touch. 51554 for the text, or the Lorcan Murray, lorcan.lyricfm at rte.ie is the email address for Lorcan's show. Or you just like to sit back, get the feet up, and let the music take you through the remainder of the afternoon. I hope it suits. This is a poetic waltz by Philippe Villeneuve.

piece with the title Vals Poético, a poetic waltz by a Mexican composer, Felipe Villanueva, Mexican violinist and pianist and composer, one of the most well-known figures of Mexican musical romanticism. That was beautifully romantic, the Vals Poético by Villanueva, performing for us on Locke and Murray's Classic Drive. It was the Festival Orchestra of Mexico, and Enrique Batiste was conducting them. Mentioning that Felipe Villanueva was a distinguished pianist, Lorcan's Pick of the Week this week is by a contemporary pianist who is most distinguished, Sir Stephen Huff, indeed. His Lorcan's Pick, that is Piano Postcards, the brand new album from Stephen Huff, and we'll be featuring it in the half hour between 5 and 5:30. But if the time is bothering you on this bank holiday Monday afternoon, just gone 10 minutes past 4 o'clock, and we have a lovely Puccini aria for you now.

Oh, that ended in a bit of a hurry, didn't it? That was Giacomo Puccini's Visi d'Arte, and then some, a little more. The Vienna Philharmonic Orchestra under Herbert von Karajan had Leontine Price singing there with Giuseppe Taddei, and they were bringing us Visi d'Arte and a little bit more from Puccini's opera Tosca. Hope you enjoyed, as I hope you'll enjoy this from Johann Sebastian Bach.

0: The Violin Concerto in G Minor by Johann Sebastian Bach. We heard the third movement of that concerto. It was being played by Alina Ibragimova on the violin, accompanied by Arcangelo under Jonathan Cohen. Thing about that Violin Concerto, it's reverse engineered from his Bach's harpsichord concerto in F minor. He wrote 15 concerti for harpsichord, and he reworked them for other instruments. The feeling being that as a music teacher, he didn't matter what you were learning to play or he was teaching you to play, he had the music for you, he just changed it about a bit so that it fitted the instrument that you were actually learning to play on. But on that occasion, it was the violin reverse engineered from a harpsichord concerto. It was a great man for the old keyboard with our Johann Sebastian Bach. And there's another great keyboard artiste about to play for us, Jean-Yves Thibaudet. He'll be playing Chopin after these.
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2: 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It's all here. 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

Jean-Yves Thibaudet playing Chopin. That was the Mazurka number one. Well, we had some Mexican music a little earlier on, a poetic waltz by a gentleman by the name of Felipe Villanueva. And we're now going to play music by another Mexican, Manuel Ponce, whose most famous piece we're about to hear. It's a kind of a nostalgic piece. It's reflecting on an estrellita, a little star.

Gentle reflections on a little star, Estrellita. Manuel Ponce's music performed on the cello by Yue Tang with Geraldine O'Doherty on the harp. It's 27 minutes past 4 o'clock on Bank Holiday Monday afternoon. We're going to have a little ballet music now. This from the ballet by Stravinsky, which made its debut in the 1911 Paris season. The Sergei Diaghilev's Ballet Russe company put it on in 1911. The ballet in question, Petrushka. This is the Russian dance.

0: Oh, yes, full of dynamism, wasn't it? The Chicago Symphony Orchestra there, playing Igor Stravinsky's music for the ballet Petrushka, the clown, Pulcinella, the modern-day descendant, 1911 indeed. Chicago Symphony Orchestra, Carlo Giulini conducting them. The time now is 4:30. Time for the news. We say a very good afternoon to Samantha Libreri.
1: Good afternoon from the newsroom. The US President Donald Trump has said fresh negotiations with Iran on reopening the Strait of Hormuz are due to get underway today. It comes after Mr. Trump cancelled planned airstrikes, saying his decision was made following a request from Iran. However, Iran has denied it had any role in calling for restraint. It's reported that allies of the US in the Gulf did warn Mr. Trump of the dangers of any escalation of the conflict. The EU Commission President Ursula von der Leyen has called for united action on border security after a migrant rush on Spain's North African territory of Ceuta. It comes after officials said the death toll from the incident reached at least 72 after five more bodies were found along the coast. Spanish authorities said more than 48,000 migrants who made the crossing returned to Morocco within 48 hours, with more doing so over the weekend. The English Football Association is expected to join the Welsh FA in becoming the first national governing bodies to withdraw support for the re-election campaign of FIFA president Gianni Infantino. It follows the now scrapped plans to sell stakes in FIFA tournaments, including the World Cup, to private investors. Europe's football governing body UEFA had threatened legal action in response to the proposals. The former chief executive of the Irish Nationwide Building Society, Michael Fingleton, has died at the age of 88. Mr. Fingleton led Irish Nationwide between 1971 and 2009, turning the Building Society into one of the state's main lenders before it collapsed during the 2008 financial crisis. Thousands of people have paid their respects to Glenn Hansard ahead of his funeral tomorrow. His body lay in repose at the Baroque Chapel at the Irish Museum of Modern Art in Dublin this afternoon. The singer-songwriter died on Wednesday at the age of 56.
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1: Brighter sunny spells and scattered showers today. It will become very cloudy later. Showers or longer spells of rain will push up from the south. There may be heavy, thundery downpours and spot flooding, especially in the southeast. Highest temperatures of 19 to 24 degrees. That's all from the newsroom.
0: Thank you very much indeed, Samantha. We'll have news again at 5:30, but right now it is 27 and a half minutes to the top of the hour.
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Rossetti's Bassoon Concerto in F Major. That was Albrecht Holden on the bassoon with the new Brandenburg Philharmonic Orchestra, and Nicolas Pasquet was conducting them. It's George Hamilton in for Lorcan on this bank holiday Monday afternoon. I thought I'd play you some music from Spain now. A memory of the sunshine that seems to have deserted us just now.

Julian Bream on the guitar with the Danza Española, number 5 by Enrique Granados. Well, bringing it all back home, as I was saying, I was on the way down from Belfast, from the Fla, listening to Vlad on Lyric. But we did two specials, Michael O'Kane, producer, and myself, on the Fla. And what a weekend it was. And that was only kicking it off. I mean, it's continuing all week and into next weekend. They say from Thursday on, when the competitions take place, it'll be like St. Patrick's Day every day. Well, the weekend was absolutely wonderful, and nothing but positivity about it. It's a really great experience, and if you weren't considering going but you have the time, it might be well worth a trip. Belfast is en fête. And to celebrate that in a little bit of Irish music, I'm calling up Turlough O'Connor. Turlough O'Carolan. Turlough O'Connor was the guy who played outside right in my football team. Turlough O'Carolan and Planxty O'Connor.

0: Planks to O'Connor by Turlough O'Carolan. And that was music that was performed for us on Lochan Murray's Classic Drive by Emer Reedy on the baroque cello, Anna Savalainen on the harpsichord, and Emma Zoe Elkinson on the traverso flute. Lovely music from an album, an RTE album entitled Hibernian Muse.
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Alfred Brendel playing Schubert for our delectation and delight. That was the third movement, the Scherzo, from the Piano Sonata in B-flat by Franz Schubert, who wrote magnificent symphonies as well as everything else. But he couldn't get a look in his day because Haydn and Mozart and Beethoven's music was dominating the Viennese scene. So he did a lot of songs, and he also did chamber music like that. Beautiful. Beautiful, beautiful. A wonderful legacy left us, Franz Schubert. Died far too young. And now to the opera at 10 to 5. Giuseppe Verdi, great man for the choruses. There's Libiamo, the drinking song. Brindisi, Brinksmere. That's what that comes from. But we're not going to have that chorus. We're going to have the chorus of the workers who wake and set off on another working day. The crash of the anvil.

Riccardo Sciai extracting every last ounce of the beauty of that music from the orchestra of La Scala Milan, who were performing with the chorus of La Scala Milan, and they were bringing us the Anvil Chorus from Verdi's Il Trovatore. And so to another man who was very successful in the field of opera, Erich Korngold, a child prodigy. It was Erich Wolfgang Korngold. He got the Wolfgang because his dad so admired the music of Wolfgang Amadeus Mozart. Korngold was growing up in Vienna. His music as a teenager made it out of Vienna, spread across Europe. He'd been showcased at the Gewandhaus in Leipzig, and in 1933 he wrote the piece that we're about to hear. But when war intervened, he headed for the United States, and he was the man who developed the whole concept of the film score. We've him to thank for that, and we've also him to thank for this lovely romantic music in the form of a string quartet that he wrote in 1933. The music of Erich Korngold.

A string quartet for the father of the film score, Erich Korngold. That was the string quartet number 2 in E-flat, the second movement performed by the Flesch Quartet. Now, Edvard Grieg, you'll know him from the Peregrine Suite, among other things, and the Holberg Suite, but he was a young man who needed to be educated in music so much because he was such a talented individual. He needed to go to the best school. So he left Norway at the age of only 15 to go to Leipzig to study music theory and piano, but he couldn't hack it in the big city. But one thing that did happen there was that he went to hear Robert Schumann's piano concerto performed in the Gewandhaus in Leipzig with Clara Schumann, Robert's wife, a widow at the time. Robert had passed away, sadly, as the soloist. And he was so impressed that he was going to have to write a piano concerto himself. And when he got around to doing so, about 6 years later, Schumann's piano concerto was his inspiration. He wrote it in the same key. It's got lots of the same romantic influences. But he was also a man, Grieg, that is, who was able to contrast styles within the one piece. And in this third movement of that piano concerto, which we're about to hear, he lets the soloists of the orchestra stomp against each other in the musical rhythm of a howling, a traditional Norwegian leaping dance. Here it is, movement 3 of Edvard Grieg's Piano Concerto in A minor.

Oh, what a conclusion. What a conclusion. The piano concerto by Edvard Grieg, featuring on an album that also includes the Robert Schumann piano concerto by Leif Ove Andsnes with the Berlin Philharmonic Orchestra and Maris Janssens conducting. The music of Edvard Grieg at 5:10 on Bank Holiday Monday on Loughran Murray's Classic Drive with George Hamilton sitting in for Loughran on this Monday afternoon. We're heading back to Venice in the era of the Baroque for the music of Giuseppe Tartini.

Music from a band specialising in Baroque music, Palladians, there with the piece that is like the signature tune of Giuseppe Tartini, Italian composer, Baroque composer from the Republic of Venice. He lived from 1692 to 1770, the ripe old age of 77. And that's the piece that's rather like his signature tune, the violin sonata in G minor. Palladians bringing us the third movement of Tartini's violin sonata. Ah, what about this next piece? More ballet music, a high-energy celebratory dance from Rodeo by Aaron Copland. It captures the moment when the cowgirl wins the wrangler's heart.

the album this week. It's called Piano Postcards by Stephen Huff. Piano Postcards celebrating the great tradition of the pianist as performer, arranger and storyteller. Now, Stephen Huff features regularly on Lyric FM. He's one of the great contemporary pianists, and he's also an arranger as well, because Piano Postcards, it brings together ideas that he's gathered on his journeys around the world. He's got music from Rachmaninoff, from Schumann, Sibelius, Granados, Sinding, Rimsky-Korsakov, and traditional melodies from Japan and Taiwan and Mexico. But this piece we're going to play today from Piano Postcards by Stephen Huff is a piece, an arrangement of his, of something very familiar indeed.

From Loughran's Pick of the Week, Piano Postcards, the music of Stephen Hough, his arrangement of Supercalifragilisticexpialidocious, which is not the only piece from Mary Poppins that you'll hear there. Chim Chim Cheree is the opening track, and Feed the Birds is in there too. Lovely pianist arranger. That's the kind of vibe that Stephen Hough is trying to create with his album, and I think he succeeds greatly, and you'll hear some tracks about this time each day this week from Loughran's Pick of the Week, Piano Postcards by Stephen Hough.

0: Django Reinhardt and Stefan Grappelli. I bet if I'd asked you that, you could have told me straight away. Wonderful sound, very distinctive sound. With what is, we're talking signature tunes of Tartini earlier on, Giuseppe Tartini. That's certainly the signature tune of Charles Trenet, who wrote, as well as La Mer, the one we've just heard. Whoa, 1,000 songs, nearly 1,000 songs. His career lasted over 60 years. Charles Trenet's La Mer.
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3: 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It's Bank Holiday Monday. It's George Hamilton sitting in for Lorcan Murray on Lorcan Murray's Classic Drive this Monday. It's 5:30. Time for the news. We head for the newsroom and say very good afternoon to Fintan Duffy.
4: George, thank you. Good afternoon. Iran has disputed US claims that fresh negotiations on reopening the Strait of Hormuz are due to get underway. It comes after US President Donald Trump cancelled planned airstrikes, saying his decision was made following a request from Iran. Tehran has denied it had any role in calling for restraint. Fiona Mitchell reports.
5: While Washington talked up the prospect of a peace deal that might end the nearly six-month-old war with Iran, Tehran was doing the very opposite, saying no negotiations with the US were taking place and none were scheduled. Instead, Iran's foreign ministry spoke of discussions with officials from Oman on the management of the Strait of Hormuz. A spokesperson said the talks, which have been underway for some days now, had been constructive and were aimed at reaching an agreement on a new route through the strategic waterway, though any talk of new routes was tempered by Iran's insistence that the current standoff would remain unchanged as long as the US maintained its blockade of Iranian ports. President Trump has said allies in the region appealed to him to end ongoing US airstrikes in a bid to allow for a possible diplomatic breakthrough in the conflict.
4: Thousands of people have paid their respects to Glenn Hansard ahead of his funeral tomorrow. His body lay in repose at the Baroque Chapel at the Irish Museum of Modern Art in Dublin this afternoon. The singer-songwriter died on Wednesday at the age of 56. The County Tyrone-born comedian James Mulgrew, known by his stage name as Jimmy Cricket, has died at the age of 80 after a short illness. He had previously posted on his website that he was taking a sabbatical for health reasons and had started treatment.
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4: Well, mostly cloudy with a few clear spells tonight. Heavy rain or showers will continue to extend northeastwards over the country. The showers will gradually ease in most places later in the night. It will be another mild and humid night with lowest temperatures of 12 to 16 degrees. And that's it from the newsroom for now. George.
3: Thank you very much indeed, Vincent. Time now is 27 minutes to 6.

has a genuine article, A Real Hungarian Dance. Those melodies, the 21 Hungarian dances of Johannes Brahms, were melodies, folk tunes he picked up on a holiday in Hungary. Well, a working holiday. He went with the intention with his violinist mate to find some themes that he could turn into music that he could obviously sell. That was his job, wasn't it, after all? And he did it very well. The Philharmonic Concert Orchestra there, Ian Sutherland conducting them with a Hungarian Dance No. 1 by Johannes Brahms.

0: Unmistakably, Ennio Morricone, the Ennio Morricone Orchestra, the great man himself conducting them. The main theme from Cinema Paradiso. You know, I once had the great pleasure of interviewing Ennio Morricone on behalf of the Irish Independent, a man who actually composed the theme for the 1978 Football World Cup in Argentina, believe it or not. He said it wasn't his idea. The record label he'd been working with at the time asked him to compose a piece. They wanted to feature a choir, a purely commercial decision. Oh, maybe you shouldn't talk about commercial and World Cup in the same breath these days. Anyway, Ennio Morricone, he did that. It was the tune that introduced the World Cup in 1978. It was called El Mundial, and it lives on. Maybe we'll dig it out one day. But he's a football fan, or he was, sadly no longer with us, Ennio, but he supported Roma. And after he did the World Cup theme, Roma, the football club, asked him if they'd compose a new anthem for them. But he said, no, I'm not going to do that. You already have a perfectly good anthem. Ennio Morricone, one of the greats of film music, which is as good a way as any to look ahead to Saturday and movies and musicals with Aideen.
1: This Saturday afternoon?
2: Okay. I want you to tell me what these fellas look like.
3: Well, the little guy, he was kind of funny looking.
2: In what way?
3: I don't know, just funny looking.
1: I'll include the music of Carter Burwell from Fargo, The Banshees of Inisherin and Twilight, classic film music from Now Voyager and Sunset Boulevard, Meryl Streep in Julie and Julia and The Bridges of Madison County, lullabies from Life of Pi and 42nd Street, plus from the world of musicals, Daniel Radcliffe in Merrily We Roll Along, Gene Kelly in An American in Paris and Andrew Garfield in Tick, Tick, Boom, all on Movies and Musicals with me, Aideen Gormley, Saturday 1 to 4 p.m. on RTE Lyric FM.

One of Jack Moran's, or Moran's, Songs of Springtime, Sigh No More Ladies, the National Chamber Choir of Ireland there, with Paul Hillier conducting them. Ernest John Moran, or Jack Moran as he was known, or Moran as the English called him because he was born in England. Ernest John Moran, he was the son of an Irish-born Church of Ireland clergyman, grew up in a rural parish on the Norfolk coast, and folk songs from there coloured his early attempts at composition. But he had a connection with Ireland, and he knew there was some kind of a connection. So he decided to investigate his roots, and he ended up in Kenmare. And as a result of that, there's a bar in Kenmare. Once upon a time, there was a bar in Kenmare named in honour of the composer Jack Moran. There you go. Jack Moran, we would call him, but the English would call him Moran. That was from his Songs of Springtime song cycle, Sigh No More Ladies. Ernest John Moran, we would call him, or the English would call him, we would call him Moran. There you go. Little story for your bank holiday Monday. Coming up to a quarter to five, quarter to six, 17:45. George Hamilton sitting in for Lorcan this Monday afternoon, playing you the music of Tchaikovsky.

0: Oh, isn't it just divide the way the sumptuous strings carry the melody along and then twittering in the background, the wind. It's beautiful, the wind instruments in the background. It's Tchaikovsky, could only be Tchaikovsky. Sleeping Beauty, that was the waltz from Sleeping Beauty. The Philadelphia Orchestra, Riccardo Muti conducting them. Hello to Gay Jordan. Thank you very much for taking the trouble to text in to 51554. It was Cinema Paradiso that prompted the text. Gay's favourite of all time.
1: 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You're so flexible.
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Howard Shelley with music by Johann Hommel. That was the rondo that concludes the concertino in G. Howard Shelley with the London Mozart Players, and he was directing them from the keyboard. Now, if I was to say polka, you would probably think of the family Strauss. But it's not Strauss we're about to hear now. It's a miniature, 47 seconds of music by Francis Poulenc, the Eiffel Tower Polka.

to put a smile on your face. 47 seconds, that's all it was. Sergei Nakaryakov of the trumpet. Maria Mirovich is a regular collaborator on the piano there with the Eiffel Tower Polka by Francis Poulenc. And anything Poulenc can do, well, Peter Warlock can do as well. British composer. He was a direct contemporary of Francis Poulenc, living around the turn of the century and into the 20th century, turn of the 19th into 20th and into the 20th. Peter Warlock wrote this, and it lasts only 59 seconds.

Set of six Renaissance dances composed by Peter Warlock, British composer. That was the sixth of them. They're known collectively as the Capriole Suite. That was the Academy of St. Martin in the Fields with Neville Marriner playing the sixth movement of Peter Warlock's Capriole Suite. What say you? We go for a hat trick of little pieces. This one. This is Gershwin, 57 seconds of George Gershwin.

Oh, beautifully, beautifully delivered, Ian Brown. George Gershwin's fascinating rhythm. But great melodist was Gershwin. A hat trick of miniatures on Lorcan Murray's Classic Drive with George Hamilton here sitting in for Lorcan on this bank holiday Monday. But let us, after those exciting little miniatures, settle back into something altogether more sumptuous. This is the opening movement of the Violin Concerto No. 1 in G minor by Max Bruch.

0: Max Bruch there, he regretted almost having written that because it was the only thing that people seemed to know that he'd written, his first violin concerto. But there was so much more to him than that. Daniel Hope there with the Royal Stockholm Philharmonic Orchestra. They were being conducted by Dakari Oramo on Lorcan Murray's Classic Drive, with George Hamilton sitting in for Lorcan on this Bank Holiday Monday. 8 minutes past 6 o'clock.
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3: 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And Oscar-winning soundtrack performed live by a 100-piece orchestra with adult and children's choirs. 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

No less a musical figure than Piotr Ilyich Tchaikovsky described that as an absolute masterpiece, a colossal masterpiece of instrumentation. That was Nikolai Rimsky-Korsakov's Capriccio Español. And unlike many a composer who went off to Spain and came back with a head full of ideas, of musical ideas, Rimsky-Korsakov never went to Spain. He did his research in Russia and came up with that. The Capriccio Español, which was meant to be a piece for a fantasy for violin and orchestra, but he decided an orchestral treatment, a full-blown orchestra, would do the best justice to the lively melodies that he'd come up with. London Philharmonic Orchestra, Walter Suskind conducting them, Capriccio Español by Nikolai Rimsky-Korsakov. That was the Fandango Asturiano.

Oh, dramatic it was. And it was the music of a man well known for his film scores, the Italian composer Mario Castelnuovo Tedesco. That piece only dates from 1962, premiered in December 1962 in Toronto with the Toronto Symphony Orchestra, who on that occasion were being conducted by Walter Suskin. Remember him from the Rimsky-Korsakov that we played just before conducting the orchestra? Well, he wasn't conducting there. It was Michael Summers with Massimo Felici and Lorenzo Micheli on the guitars and the Orchestra Sinfonica Abruzzese performing there. And two guitars playing there. It was two French guitarists who inspired Castelnuovo Tedesco to write that piece. That was the third movement we heard, the Rondo Mexicano. Lorcan Murray's Classic Drive with George Hamilton sitting in for Lorcan at 22 minutes past 6 o'clock. Time to calm things down with a little nocturne by John Field.

John Field's Piano Sonata No. 1 in E-flat. That was the second movement. It was Mihal O'Rourke at the piano. Now to a composer who doesn't get out that much, Johann Adolf Scheibe, born in Hamburg, Leipzig, I beg your pardon, in Maine, 1780, moved to Hamburg, where he had quite the career, and made big friends with Johann Mattheson and Georg Philipp Telemann, and encouraged by the pair of them, he moved into music criticism, which was quite successful. Then he moved to Denmark and became very quickly the most significant musical figure in Copenhagen. And it was there that he died in 1776 at the age of 67. This is one of his.

Johann Adolf Schauber. Well, was he Danish? Well, he wasn't really Danish, he was German, but he became a leading figure in Denmark, and that's how he's known. And it's not surprising then that it was Concerto Copenhagen who were playing, or could, Schönhahn, who were playing, with Lars Ulrik Mortensen conducting as he played the harpsichord. The opening movement of the Symphony No. 2 in B major by Johann Adolf Schauber.

0: Wonderful title to that track, Butterfly's Day Out, that is. Mark O'Connor, an unusual combination of instruments involved there. Cello, a bass and a mandolin. Mark O'Connor playing the mandolin with Edgar Meyer on the bass and Yo-Yo Ma on the cello. Bluegrass, classical, folk, American root music. Oh, it's all in there. Butterfly's Day Out by Mark O'Connor. You're listening to Lorcan Murray's Classic Drive. George Hamilton with you on this Bank Holiday Monday. We've music coming up from Reynaldo Hahn, a Venezuelan who spent most of his life in Paris. That'll be right after these.
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2: 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Music that speaks straight to the heart. 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

One of the songs of Reynaldo Hahn, that was an instrumental version of Si mes vers avaient des ailes, If My Words Had Wings. That was Tim Lowe on the cello and James Bellew on the piano with the music of Reynaldo Hahn, followed by this from Gustav Holst's Planets, Mercury, The Winged Messenger.

time. Mercury, the winged messenger there from Gustav Holst's The Planets. That was the Boston Symphony Orchestra. William Steinberg was conducting. And it leads us into something that I'm sure you'll recognize.

0: The Minuet from the String Quartet by Luigi Boccherini. That was played by Europa Galante with Fabio Bondi on the violin.
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2: Who was the real Judy Garland? 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Discover her story in the Olivier Award-nominated Judy, End of the Rainbow by Peter Quilter. You'll laugh, you'll cry, and you'll be moved by her timeless songs long after the curtain falls. Tickets available now from GaietyTheatre.ie. 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

Aha, yes. Well, that was Michaela Petri on the recorder with her ex-husband, Lars Hannibal, on the guitar. And they were playing an arrangement for recorder and guitar of Beethoven's Sonatina in C major, which is just about it as far as Local Birdies Classic Drive is concerned for this Bank Holiday Monday. Thank you very much indeed for your company. I shall be with you again tomorrow between 4 and 7 right here on RTE Lyric FM. John Kelly is next with Mystery Train. I am going to leave you with the music of Emil Waldteufel, a little unseasonal, The Skater's Waltz.

And this is Mystery Train on RTE Lyric FM. John Kelly here until 9 o'clock tonight, playing some music, thanks to George. Very nice to come in here this evening, because on a bank holiday, this place is like the Marie Celeste. But to come in tonight and find George Hamilton sitting here was a pleasure and a surprise. Anyway, this is RTE Lyric FM.

And there's Joni Mitchell and Coyote. This is Mystery Train on RTE Lyric FM. I'm John Kelly. We're here until 9 o'clock, Sunday to Thursday, 7 to 9. And you can also listen back to the programme anytime you want.

Well, that was called The Smoke, comes from The Smile. Before that, Radiohead and The Numbers. Here's the dub remix of The Smoke from The Smile, the Dennis Bovell RMX remix.

And that's Eminent of Anne Phil Ranelin there, and Version Vibes before that. The Smile, the Dennis Bovell remix of The Smoke. Here is Bob Marley and the Wailers.

from Kate Hudson, before that Bob Marley and the Wailers, and Rest a Man Chant, is Sly Robbie, with Niels Petter Molvar, Ivan Arset and Vladislav Delay. It's called Strange Bright Crowd. 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

disco mix, and from Hilo Mirigia, and strangely enough, it doesn't give a title for the track. Hilo Mirigia, the Prince Thomas disco mix. Hilo Mirigia, the artist. Sly and Robbie before that, with Niels Peter Malvar. Well, every bank holiday, there's a tradition on this program that I play this. Tonight, no exception, Keith Jarrett, the Cologne Concert, part one.

Well, we play that on every bank holiday on this program. I've been doing it for years, and it's just keep on going till they stop me. It's music from Keith Jarrett, the Cologne concert, 1975, and that was part one. Making it up as he goes along. This is Mystery Train on RTE Lyric FM. It's 11 minutes past 8 o'clock. Bank holiday Monday. Hope you're having a nice day, a nice evening. And I hope you're enjoying the tunes. Here's Wolfgang Mussspiel, Scott Colley, and Brian Blade. I played Joni Mitchell at the top of the program. This is one of her songs, Amelia.

The Marcin Wasilewski Trio, and a version of Björk's Hyper Ballad. And before that, Wolfgang Muspiel, Scott Colley, Brian Blade, and a version of Joni Mitchell's Amelia.

And that was Arthur Russell there. And In the Light of a Miracle, before that too from Björk Headphones, and Cover Me. Here is a trumpet. Here is The Comet Is Coming. It is called The Universe Wakes Up.

And there's Sun Ra and the orchestra and a track called That's How I Feel from the album Languidity. This is Joe Henderson from the album Power to the People. This is called Black Narcissus.

Joe Henderson there, Black Narcissus. I'm going to leave you tonight with the Blue Mitchell Quintet. This is called Perception and comes from an album called Down With It. Down With It. So good night all, stay safe, mind yourselves, and thanks for listening.

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To kick off our midnight session, we have a brand new sensation that's taking the charts by storm. From the talented folks of CC Syndicate, here is their latest hit, Flying High.

0: You're very welcome to Blue of the Night, Ellen Cranitch in for Bernard Clark this evening. Lovely to have your company. I'm going to be here till midnight. I do hope you can stay tuned. Hope you enjoy tonight's selection of music, and I hope you're enjoying your bank holiday Monday, opening up the sound of the CC Syndicate. Now, the CC Syndicate are a quartet led by Cote Calmet, a Peruvian drummer formerly of this parish and now resident in Granada, Spain. They're from his new album with his quartet, Flying High, the name of the album. There we heard the title track. Here's some more newish music. This comes from Julia Hulsmann, a wonderful German pianist and composer, and her octet. She created this just last year. It's an album called While I Was Away. A very interesting selection of music composed by herself and a lot of settings of words by various interesting poets, including E.E. Cummings, which this is. This is TikTok.
1: There are so many TikTok clocks everywhere telling people what o'clock tick time it is.

0: TikTok there. Music by Julia Hulsman, words by E.E. Cummings. The Julia Hulsman Octet there from their brand new album, While I Was Away. Now, here's some more music inspired by literary things, the words of James Joyce, to be precise. This is music composed by Louis Stewart, and it just got one performance in its entire life, and that was at the Cork Jazz Festival in 1982. But it's getting another performance on the 3rd of September in the Whitehall in the Royal Irish Academy of Music. It is Joyce Notes, an album just recently issued on the Livia Records label, the brainchild of Dermot Rogers, who has gathered an amazing selection of archive recordings and remastered them, reissued them. This is a music by Louis Stewart featuring Louis himself, Jim Doherty and friends, including Eamon Morrissey, the voice you're about to hear on this piece from it. This is Stephen.
1: In the music room of that house, Stephen drunk stands at the pianola. Here's another for you. The reason is because the fundamental and the dominant are separated by the greatest possible interval, which is the greatest possible ellipse consistent with the ultimate return, the octave. What went forth to the ends of the world to traverse not itself? God, the sun, Shakespeare, a commercial traveler. Having itself traversed in reality, itself becomes that self. Wait a second. Damn fellow noise in the street. Self, which itself was ineluctably preconditioned to become... Play with your eyes shut. Imitate Pa. Filling my belly with husks of swine.

An extract there from Joyce Notes, music by Louis Stewart, composed in the 1980s, early 1980s, and performed only once in 1982 at the Cork Jazz Festival. But if you're interested in hearing more, it will be performed in its entirety on the 3rd of September in the Whitehall in the Royal Irish Academy of Music there. Louis Stewart, Jim Doherty, Eamon Morrissey and friends there with Stephen. Here's some more new music. This is from Socrates Sinopoulos on lyre and Jan Kirum on piano, a beautiful album that came out last year. It's called Topos. This is music by Bartok. This is Fast Dance.

Music by Bartók there, his Fast Dance, Kratisinopoulos on lyre, Jan Kirum on piano, a really beautiful album they released there just towards the end of last year. It's called Topos on the ECM label, very well worth checking out. Here's another newish one from ECM. This is from Thomas Stronan and his Time is a Blind Guide ensemble. This is Off Stillness, This is Season 2.

season there, music from Thomas Stronan and his Time is a Blind Guide ensemble. The album is called Off Stillness. To music by Roswell Rudd, trombone player, composer and musical adventurer. This is from one of his many adventures in West Africa. Malikul, the name of the album. This is music by Thelonious Monk, Jackieing.

Jackie Ng, their music from Roswell Rudd and Friends, Mally Cool, the name of the album. Off to the music of Evan Zipperine. This is the Boston Modern Orchestra Project under the direction of Gil Rose. The album is called Frog's Eye. This is the title track.

0: The album is called Frog's Eye. Music there by Evan Zipperine. Gil Rose conducting the Boston Modern Orchestra Project. Lovely to have your company tonight on The Blue of the Night. I'm Ellen Cranitch, sitting in for Bernard Clark tonight. Delighted to be doing so. Hope you're enjoying the music. I'm going to be here till midnight.
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2: 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I want you to tell me what these fellas look like.
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1: I'll include the music of Carter Burwell from Fargo, The Banshees of Inisherin and Twilight, classic film music from Now Voyager and Sunset Boulevard, Meryl Streep in Julie and Julia and The Bridges of Madison County, lullabies from Life of Pi and 42nd Street, plus from the world of musicals, Daniel Radcliffe in Merrily We Roll Along, Gene Kelly in An American in Paris and Andrew Garfield in Tick, Tick, Boom, all on Movies and Musicals with me, Aideen Gormley, Saturday 1 to 4 p.m. on RTE Lyric FM.

Music by Joe Zawinul there, the Radio String Quartet and their version of Birdland from the album Posting Joe, a tribute to the music of Joe Zawinul. All here on RTE Lyric FM, the blue of the night, with me, Ella Cranitch, sitting in for Bernard Clark tonight. Great to have your company. It's a music written by Wayne Shorter, a good friend and colleague of Joe Zawinul, both

founding members of that landmark band, Weather Report. This is Larry Golding, Bill Stewart and Peter Bernstein from their album Toy Tune. This is the title track.

Two in a row there, both by Wayne Shorter. Just there, Wayne himself, Herbie Hancock, Reggie Workman and Joe Chambers, recorded in 1966 from the album Adam's Apple. There we heard El Gaucho, and before that, an arrangement of Wayne Shorter's Toy Tune. Larry Golding on Hammond organ, Bill Stewart on drums and Peter Bernstein on guitar. Toy Tune's the name of the album. Here is more Wayne Shorter. Beautiful arrangement of Infant Eyes. This is the voice of Camille Berthaud.

Two in a row there, both by Wayne Shorter, just there, the voice of Kurt Elling with Charlie Hunter on guitar. The album's called Super Blue. There we heard Where to Find It. And before that, the amazing voice of French singer Camille Berthaud from her album En Vie, we heard Wayne Shorter's Infant Eyes. Great to have your company tonight on The Blue of the Night. Ellen Cranitch here till midnight. Do hope you can stay tuned. Here is more new music from Dafer Yusuf, an album called Shiraz, written in honour of his wife of many years. This is 41 Milestones.

0: 41 milestones, the years that Dafra Yusuf and his wife Shiraz have been together. The album's called Shiraz. It's just out. A beautiful tribute to her and to enduring love. Great to have your company on Blue of the Night. Ellen Cranach here with you till midnight.
1: 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Tuesday, we're off to the National Concert Hall for a live broadcast of the latest summer lunchtime concert. RTE Concert Orchestra, helmed by Anisel Kalska-Migon, in a range of romantic dances capped by Stravinsky's 1919 Firebird Suite. While top Irish triad artists Ethan Evrean and Cormac McCarthy join the CO in a vibrant live recording. Plus, we've another chance to hear from the recent spring lunchtime concert series with the band as principal piccolo Emma Roach dazzles in a Vivaldi concerto, part of a larger baroque and roll extravaganza. The RTE Concert Orchestra, special stars on this week's Full Score with me, Liz Nolan, 1 to 4 p.m., Mondays to Thursdays on Lyric.
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Pepe Habichuela on guitar, Dave Holland on bass. They brought out an album there a while back called Hands. There we heard the title track. Here are some more Hands. This is harpist Femi Gao, the title track from her album, Dancing Hands.

Dancing Hands, the name of the album, and also the piece there that we heard from Scottish harpist and composer Feamy Gow. Here is another album that came out just last year. Wonderful Dudley Phillips. He plays bass and mandolin and guitar and all kinds of plucky things. Here he is with Pals from a brand new album called Crayon Scroll. This is The Silent Guest.

The Silent Guest, music there from Dudley Phillips, mainly a bass player, but also plays all kinds of other plucky things, banjo and mandolin, etc. There he was, Dudley and Friends, from the album Crayon Squall. Here's the voice of John Potter, along with a vihuela ensemble led by Jacob Herringman. This is from the album Secret History, music by Spanish composer Tomás Luis de Victoria. This is his Credo.

It's a really beautiful album that just came out last month. Music from Fraser Fifield, the Inchcolm Antiphoner, the name of the album. He took the oldest known music manuscript in Scotland, dating from 1340, and made some arrangements of the music therein, arrangements for saxophone, quartet, all kinds of psalms, sacred music, etc. There we heard Benedictus. Well, we're in the ballpark.

German composer and electronic artist Rodelius there from his album Lust Wandel. There we heard the title track. And before that, music by Orlando Di Lasso, his Deus Misereatur Nostri, the ensemble Villancico, from their collection of music from the Calon Codex dating from 1622. Here's something a little bit more recent. This is Polish composer and pianist Hania Rani along with Olafur Arnalds from the album Whose House? This is Whispering House. Thank you.

The album is called Whose House? Hania Rani and Ulafur Arnold's there with Whispering House. Here's another Hannah. This is Hannah Peel, along with the Para Orchestra from the album The Unfolding. This is The Universe Before Matter.

The Universe Before Matter there, music from Hannah Peel and the Para Orchestra from the album The Unfolding. Here's Biddle Frizzell and the Andrew Cyril Quartet. The album is called The News. This is Mountain.

Mountain, their track, which features on the album The News by the Andrew Cyril Quartet, featuring guitarist Bill Frisell. Here's another from Fraser Fifield's new album, just came out last week. It's called The Inchcolm Antiphoner, music dating from 1340, arranged for saxophone quartet. Very nice it is too. This is Psalms 62 and 66.

Psalms 62 and 66, music dating from 1340, the earliest known music manuscript in Scotland, taken by Fraser Fifield and arranged for saxophone quartet. Very nice it is too. The Inch Column Antiphoner, the name of the album.

0: Two in a row, bringing tonight's Blue of the Night to a close. First up, Abby Newton on cello and Kim Robertson on harp. The album was called Crossing to Scotland. There we heard the Catskill Mountain Air. And following that, music by Georgian composer Gaia Cancelli. His Herio Bicebo from Earth. Music there, the voice of Yansun Khadija with the Tbilisi Symphony Orchestra. It's been lovely to have your company tonight on Blue of the Night. Have a great week till we meet again on the Lyric Airwaves.
1: 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And don't miss Claudia's Kids Classics, where the little ones get a tune just for them. So turn up the fun this Saturday and Sunday from 4 p.m. You won't want to miss it.
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